Love is a funny thing. 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

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And this is the young lady that helped make it possible. Here she is, my daughter, Joni Lee.

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0: 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I'm later, I'm further, I'm sooner, I'm closer. 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
1: Es la hora 5:10.